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6: Top stories this hour. A Labour mayor claims she wasn't told her road projects would be scrapped to fund a £15 billion increase in defence spending. Government departments will also have to shave capital budgets to pay for the major investment plan. On Monday, Prime Minister in waiting Andy Burnham pledged to rewire the British state by giving regions greater control. Mayor Claire Ward represents the East Midlands.
7: Really disappointing about the process that has taken place and shows that we do need to rewire this country and making sacrifices to, in order to be able to defend our country, whilst also recognising that investment needs to take place into infrastructure.
6: It's emerged a ringleader of the Rochdale grooming gang can't be deported when he's released from prison this week. Dual national Shabir Ahmed was stripped of his British citizenship following his conviction in 2012 for multiple counts of rape and sexual offences against girls. A patient has tested negative for Ebola at a hospital in Scotland. A ward of the hospital in Glasgow was said to have been partially closed due to the suspected case. Millions of women are to be offered an annual review for a common but overlooked health condition. Officials are recommending those with polyendocrine metabolic ovarian syndrome to be monitored each year to manage long-term risks. The return to Wimbledon of tennis legend Serena Williams ended in defeat for the seven-time champion against 20-year-old Maya Joint in the first round. Williams saved the match point to force a decider, but the Australian produced a composed performance to progress. She says she couldn't sleep the night before due to her nerves.
8: I mean, she has such an aura, she's such a legend, and this court has so many huge names that have played on it. I've been dreaming about this moment since I was a little kid, so this is pretty crazy.
6: And Ronald Koeman has resigned as Netherlands manager following their exit from the World Cup. The Dutch lost on penalties to Morocco in the last 32 yesterday. From Sky News, I'm Chris Milligan.
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6: Top stories this hour. The energy price cap is increasing by 13% from today. It amounts to a £221 rise for the average annual household bill in England, Scotland, and Wales. Gas and electricity costs are forecast to remain high during the winter. It's understood the man presumed to be the next Prime Minister was left surprised by an almost £5 billion funding gap in defence. An extra £15 billion has been set out to future-proof the armed forces. Plugging the gap could force Andy Burnham to make tough choices around tax and spending. Here's Defence Secretary Dan Jarvis.
7: I have complete confidence that Andy as Prime Minister will absolutely make sure that we safeguard our national security and that we've got the investment, the resources, the capabilities we need to keep the country safe, to work with our allies.
6: The leader of the Rochdale grooming gang's due to be released this week, but it's emerged he can't be deported. 74-year-old Shabir Ahmed was stripped of his British citizenship when he was convicted in 2012. But he can't be sent back to Pakistan due to provisions in the Immigration Act which bar his removal. Major British retailers have been caught marketing e-scooters for the purpose of commuting. That's despite privately owned ones being banned from public spaces. To sport now, and England manager Thomas Tuchel admits the pressure is on his team when they face DR Congo in the last 32 of the World Cup this afternoon. Their African opponents have reached the knockout stages of the tournament for the first time. Tuchel says they have overachieved and are playing with no fear.
8: A physical team, a quick team, a devoted team, a team that we arrive as favourites, and they can play in the role of an underdog, which suits them very well, of course, and all this is on the table.
6: And the return to Wimbledon of tennis legend Serena Williams ended in defeat. The seven-time champion lost to 20-year-old Maya Joint in the first round. From Sky News, I'm Chris Milligan.

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4: 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Happy with the point. 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
13: The top stories this hour. There's a warning today's 13% increase to Ofgem's energy price cap could be financially devastating for families. It amounts to an increase of over £200 in the average annual household bill. Simon Francis works for the End Fuel Poverty Coalition.
14: People are going to be getting themselves further into debt, becoming more worried about it. And of course, this isn't the fault of people who are in debt itself. It's because of the high prices that we've been paying for our energy.
13: Andy Burnham will be faced by a near £5 billion funding gap in the defence budget if he becomes the next Prime Minister. Sir Keir Starmer announced a huge spending boost for the armed forces yesterday, but billions of pounds of it haven't been funded yet. Eight people have been found guilty of running a major cocaine supply ring in southwest Wales. Police intercepted drugs worth nearly £190,000 after stopping a van on the M4 near Pont Abraham last August. Now, we're hearing from animal experts as pet owners across Wales are turning to AI rather than taking their furry friends to the vets. RSPCA Cymru says some are using chatbots to check symptoms and it's warning this could put pets' welfare at risk. Chris O'Brien works for the charity.
15: If there's a medical emergency for your pet and you're not seeing someone who is trained and qualified, there could be serious consequences.
13: France are into the round of 16 of the World Cup with a 3-0 win over Sweden. Elsewhere, Norway grabbed a late winner in a 2-1 victory over Ivory Coast and Mexico beat Ecuador 2-0. Later on, England will attempt to reach the last 16 when they face the Democratic Republic of Congo. And Dwayne The Rock Johnson says the film Moana shows the true importance of empathy. The 54-year-old actor returns as Maui in a live-action remake of the 2016 Disney film.
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13: A dry and bright day across Wales with plenty of sunshine, highs of 23. That's the latest. I'm Tom Preece.
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0: It's Jess Glynn. I'll be there. Swansea Bay Radio. Good morning. It's Wednesday. Oh, hello. Halfway through the week and we're knocking everything off here.
1: I mean, that's just standard you. You're just chaos. Yeah. Just bang your knee 7 times on the way in, I think.
0: Yeah, between my back, my knee, everything. It's like one of those, it's like that song. You know what I mean? Yeah, you know the one I mean. Do you remember that?
1: My neck.
0: Yeah. They should make an old people's version of that, shouldn't they?
1: Yeah, they should. Oh, my neck.
0: My knees.
1: Oh, my knees. They made a crack.
0: Oh. Yeah, that's what they should do. From now on, we're going to do that.
1: Let's do that. We'll make our own version of that and it will go viral.
0: Anyway, I was going to say welcome to a brand new month, but we seem to be taking off in a different direction, which is
1: the usual. Aged a decade overnight.
0: July 1st. We're in it. Wow. Come on, let's move forward.

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3: Good morning. Hello to you. I'm Jules Buckley. Well, a fairly quiet start out there this Wednesday morning for the major route around Swansea Bay. Nice and clear from the M4, looking at the live traffic Wales cameras. Nothing too untoward to report from overnight. And the A465 is coping well too, between Neath and the M4 at junction 43 Llandarcy, and the A4067 yet to get going from Glyce down to the M4 junction 45. Fairly quiet too in and out of Swansea city centre so far. And that's the latest.
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0: just magnificent.
1: You can score £750,000. Wow. There's a guaranteed winner this Friday.
2: This is just unbelievable.
1: Make me a winner with Nation Player.

0: Already halfway through the week. Come on.
1: Yeah, it's just July will be. We're blinking. July will be gone.
0: Hasn't the energy? Oh, let's not talk about miserable and happy stuff. Hasn't the energy price cap gone up today? Isn't it today that it goes up? I'm not sure.
1: Ugh.
0: I think it is.

0: Oh, don't. I'm just pretending all of that doesn't happen in the back of my mind.
1: I was trying to find some news.
0: I know it's happening because I keep getting emails about it.
1: Yeah. Oh, well.
0: And I'm sure I'll have to. Oh, can you give us your reading? Oh, shut up.
1: Love it. Yeah.
0: Oh, I hate it.
1: Anyway, happy news. We will get the 10 minute teaser on the way for you very soon. Get ready for that.
0: Oh, I hope it's a happy one today.
1: Oh, so do I.
0: Let's have a look.
1: Oh. If it isn't, can we change it now? Is it too late?
0: Yeah, it's too late. I'm in now.
1: We will.
0: That's it. It's final.
1: We will get on a star who's coming live in Cardiff this weekend in a minute.
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9: Me not working hard. Yeah, right, picture that with a Kodak. Or better yet, go

0: Whitney. I'm Every Woman, Swansea Bay Radio. Right, come on. 10 to 10 minute teaser is here.
1: Okay, time for you to get it right for Wednesday. Gosh, Wednesday already. Okay, 14% of people say they've bought this and never used it. 14% of people say they've bought this and never used it.
0: Well, it won't be the air conditioning unit, will it?
1: No, not if you bought it before the heat wave. Yeah. Maybe if you bought it after the heat wave. Like I'm about to do.
0: Yeah, indeed. What is it? What have you bought? Oh, could be anything, couldn't it? I don't know. Yeah. I know. I do know what it is.
1: Okay.
0: A shoe polish brush.
1: Brilliant.
0: Yeah.
1: Brilliant. Yep. No, I don't own one, but yeah, I can imagine people buy them and then just never bother.
0: Yeah. Mm. Right, let's get new Olivia Rodrigo, and your guesses are coming up.

0: Olivia Rodrigo, Drop Dead, Swansea Bay Radio. It is new from her. Guesses today coming in thick and fast, I'd hope.
1: Yes, loads in, actually. Thank you so much. 07740938500 is the number to WhatsApp us.
0: Yes.
1: And your teaser today is 14% of people say they've bought this and never used it. Claire says gym membership.
0: Oh, that's bad.
1: Oh, that's terrible.
0: Cancel it.
1: Sean says slow cooker. And Ben says an air fryer. Oh, Jess, I'm with you. Yoga mat. Yeah, I bought one. Sitting there. Never used. Gathering dust. And Dan says bread maker.
0: Oh, don't start.
1: Love that.
0: Do not start. Do not. We'll get your travel on the way and more guesses coming up too.
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8: Hi again to you. Good morning. I'm Jules Buckley. We'll route towards the M4, coping fairly well so far. The A465 is clear from Neath down towards 43 at Llandarcy and Pont y Dawe through Glyce down towards junction 45. Coping okay too for the southbound side of the A4067. Just picking up around the Llangennet light for the A4138 up to the M4 junction 48. And Swansea City Centre at the moment coping nicely as well. And that's the latest.
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0: is all we need.
1: Blue, Swansea Bay Radio. Cheers for getting us on this morning. More guesses for today's, which could be anything. Have a look around your house.
2: Yeah. There's so much we buy and sometimes we don't even realise we're not using. So 14% of people say they've bought this and never used it. 07740 938500 is the WhatsApp, which is always on the Facebook page, by the way, if you need to save it in your phone. Rachel says, the old foot spa.
1: Oh my gosh.
2: Why did we go through a phase of everybody having one of those?
1: How many foot spas do you see at car boot sales?
2: Oh, that's grim.
1: Or charity shops.
2: You can't buy a used one, can you?
1: Well, if they're boxed and never used. Because no, people ain't using them.
2: Yeah, people just don't use them, yeah. And loads of people buy them as gifts and then the people don't use them. So that was Rachel. Tom says camping gear. Laura says the juicer, like the Nutribullet.
1: I love it. Oh,
2: they were so popular at one point, weren't they? Mike says a language learning app. And Josh says weights. And Hannah says cookbook. Yep, I got many cookbooks.
1: All purchased in January and never used.
2: Yeah.
1: Every one of those items. Yep. Big reveal is coming up for you after Pink. There's something in the

0: Avicii, hey brother. Right, come on, big reveal this morning. Let's get on it.
1: Okay, 14% of people say they bought this and never used it. It is a fitness gadget.
0: Oh, yeah, all right.
1: Yeah, I got boxes and stuff.
0: Yes.
1: Yeah.
0: Little elastic bands and all sorts of...
1: Yeah,
0: yes.
1: Weights.
0: Love them.
1: Or, yeah, resistance bands.
0: You know,
1: all in a box, unused.
0: Use it sevens next.
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11: The top stories this hour. Millions of households are facing a sharp energy price hike from today, with bills jumping by 13%. Ofgem's price cap is rising, adding an extra £221 to the average annual bill. It's as wholesale costs soar due to the conflict in Iran. Fiona Hughes works for the debt charity Step Change.
12: People might not feel it for a while because, you know, it's the beginning of summer, we're getting a bout of warmer weather, but, you know, when sort of the winter months come around, it is concerning that people might really start to see their energy bills rise.
11: Andy Burnham will be faced by a near £5 billion funding gap in the defence budget if he becomes the next Prime Minister. Sir Keir Starmer announced a massive spending boost for the armed forces yesterday, but billions of pounds of it haven't been funded yet. 8 people have been found guilty of running a major cocaine supply ring in southwest Wales. Police intercepted drugs worth nearly £190,000 after stopping a van on the M4 last August. Now, animal experts say more pet owners in Wales are turning to AI chatbots instead of going to the vets. RSPCA Cymru warns checking symptoms online could put pets' welfare at risk, and it's urging people to seek proper advice. Chris O'Brien works for the charity.
13: If an animal is suffering and they're not getting the vet treatment that they need, that can be a legal ramification as well.
11: Sport, and France have eased into the round of 16 at the World Cup with a 3-0 win over Sweden. Kylian Mbappe scored twice. Norway beat the Ivory Coast 2-1 and Mexico got past Ecuador 2-0. England will face off against the Democratic Republic of Congo later. And Dwayne Johnson says the film Moana shows the true importance of empathy. The actor returns as Maui in the live-action remake of the Disney film.
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11: A dry and bright day across Wales with plenty of sunshine, highs of 23. That's the latest. I'm Tom Preece.
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0: Come on, Wednesday morning, morning you.
1: Hello, good morning, it's Lee and Claire.
0: And it's Katy Perry to start the show.

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1: Love it. I do like the song. I do like it.
0: I know. Does linger around without being offensive after a while, like a lot of songs are when they've been around for a while.
1: Some can irritate. That one just, stay strong. And old Aggie in that as well.
0: Old Aggie,
1: I hope she gets recognised. Like, I hope if she gets like nominated for awards and stuff, she takes a nan
0: I'm
1: along.
0: Sure she does. I'm sure she gives her nan the awards to put in a WC downstairs. Your husband is coming. before that was quite a good impression, actually. I surprised myself.
1: That was all right.
0: I didn't. That came out better than I expected.
1: I won't tell Agatha.
0: Just get me on. It should be.
1: Good, yeah.
0: Katy Perry before that. It was played Cardiff last night.
1: Yes. Now she's having chart woes, but her gigs are still strong. So I hope you enjoyed.
0: Yes. Well done, Katy Perry, on your latest single, which didn't really. Yes.
1: Do anything, did it?
0: Yes.
1: Oh dear, didn't do a thing.
0: But hey, you know, she's not there for that, is she? Well, she is, but...
1: Well, yeah, that is exactly what she's there for. But I think she's all right. I don't think it's broken the bank too much for her. I think she's doing okay.
0: She ain't swapping to Lidl or Aldi, is she, from Waitrose?
1: No, not yet. It's not done that much damage. No.

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7: Hi again, good morning to you. I'm Jules Buckley. Well, traffic in the moment in Swansea coping well. Just getting busy now, heading around the Tarway Bridge, Sketty Cross and Forest Far Cross, though coping well, as indeed it is around the Casadum Lights. Not too bad either in Neath Town Centre, Paul Talbot and Aberavon at the moment, coping well so far. The A465 is fairly clear so far too, from Neath down to the M4 Ashland-Darcy, and the motorway itself is getting busier, but it's coping well so far. And for now, that's the latest.
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1: Good morning.
0: Well, it's only time for the game with no name, to be
1: so,
0: fair.
1: So, every single, well, hopefully every single morning, sometimes we forget, Lee or I will give each other a cryptic clue.
0: We've
1: got to guess what the answer is, and you can join in for fun.
0: You can, yeah. The other one has to work out what the clue is. It could be a clue to absolutely anything at all. So your go today, so please feel free to reveal your clue.
1: Neither rain nor gossip can stop this parcel pusher and pal.
0: Ah.
1: Neither rain nor gossip can stop this parcel pusher and pal.
0: Neither rain nor gossip can stop this parcel pusher and pal.
1: Mm-hmm.
0: Ooh. Okay.
1: Don't shout it out to me.
0: Well, I don't. Obviously, I don't. Not a clue. Not a clue.
1: Let everybody have a go.
0: Not a clue. So we'll get into some guesses in a bit. I'm going to ask a lot of questions about this.
1: Excellent.
0: Mysterious clue.
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1: They say the holy water's watered down, and this town's lost its faith. Our colors will fade.

0: Canary, Alex Warren, Swansea Bay Radio. The old game and no name is up and running for you this morning.
1: Yes, it is. Can you get it right today? 07740 938500 is the WhatsApp. Neither rain or gossip can stop this parcel pusher and pal.
0: Oh, he's a pal. I presume he could be a she, could be in it,
1: I think it's a she, actually. But I don't know. I can't confirm.
0: No.
1: Pal. I've given something away there.
0: Right, well, let's investigate, as David Brent would say. Let's investigate. Okay, parcel pusher and pal.
1: Right, narrow it down first. Come on now.
0: Yeah.
1: Don't start asking random
0: questions. No, this is not, one presumes it's not a play or a book. Could be a book, I suppose.
1: There are books, but that's not the main reason for the fame.
0: Not the main, right? Yes. Oh, okay. So it's not a song, obviously not, or a band.
1: No, it's not a song or a band. There is a very famous song attached to this person, though.
0: A famous song?
1: Yeah.
0: A famous song attached to this person?
1: Yeah.
0: Right.
1: Again, not why the person's famous, though, I guess.
0: But not why they're famous?
1: No.
0: Okay. So we've got a little something to go on here. Good.
1: Both you and I are making this more complicated than it needs to be.
0: Vivaldi's Four Seasons. I don't know what that means. Come on, let's get your guesses in, please, on the WhatsApp 07740938500 for this.
1: Neither rain nor gossip can stop this parcel pusher and pal. Sometimes.

0: Candy Stanton and the Sauce, you got the love. Come on, Game with No Name is on. Get that clue out there.
1: You've got this. You've got it today. 07740 938 500 for this. Neither rain nor gossip can stop this parcel pusher and pal.
0: Parcel pusher and pal. So the pal is separate to the parcel pusher.
1: Yes. Also, I thought the pal was a girl and it's not, apparently. Just to complicate everything further.
0: Right. Well, I didn't know that.
1: I know.
0: Because I've got a fair idea of where we're at with this today.
1: Yeah. Yeah.
0: So it is, I mean, it's literally.
1: You haven't quite narrowed down.
0: No.
1: The genre.
0: No, I was about to do that.
1: Excellent.
0: So I do think, so get your guess in, please. 07740 938 500. Now, I don't know many parcel pushers.
1: Yes.
0: There's only one parcel pusher I can really genuinely think of.
1: Yes.
0: And that is the TV show based parcel pusher that I've got in my mind.
1: Yes.
0: Who has been in movies.
1: Yes. And books.
0: Books as well, of course, yeah.
1: Yes, yes.
0: And also audio cassettes back in the day, if you really want to be overly bothered. They'd be a podcast or something today, wouldn't they? Or an MP3.
1: Yeah, true, very true. Yeah.
0: However, so I think I know what it is. Get your guess in. We'll get to the big reveal on the way soon. For this clue.
1: Neither rain nor gossip can stop this parcel pusher and pal.
0: Imagine if it's wrong.
1: It's not wrong. Come on. It's not wrong.
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9: Again, good morning to you. I'm Jules Buckley. We're busy now from Neath down to the M4 towards Llandarcy, heading southwest down the A465. The motorway, quite busy eastbound now over the Britain Ferry Bridge to Baglan, and westbound, of course, in the roadworks around 38 at Margam as well. Just picking up now for Station Road and Cockett Road to the northwest of Swansea. The Tarway Bridge is quite busy too in the city centre, and the A483 northbound building up to the M4. Heading up towards Penllygair.
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0: Christina Aguilera's Dirty. 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
1: Hello, good morning, it's Lee and Claire with you.
0: The big reveal for this clue is coming up.
1: Okay, so neither rain nor gossip can stop this parcel pusher and pal.
0: I'm going to take my guess

0: Justin Bieber. Sorry, Swansea Bay Radio. Right, I'm ready to tell you what I think my guess is here.
1: Okay, and well done if you got it right this morning as well. Neither rain or gossip can stop this parcel pusher and pal.
0: Okay, so it's a parcel pusher, mm-hmm. someone who delivers parcels.
1: Yes.
0: With a very famous pal.
1: Yes.
0: Who rides shotgun.
1: Yes.
0: He may drive a red van, that would make sense. I've got a feeling he's got a long beaky nose in the early days.
1: Yeah, quite a big old beak, you're right there.
0: Yeah, yeah. I think it could be Postman Pat.
1: Of course it's Postman Pat.
0: Excellent.
1: And his pal Jess. Who I googled, and it says Jess is canonically a male. I was like, what? Even though Jess is a girl's name.
0: Good. Well, I'm glad we've cleared that up.
1: There you go.
0: Yeah. Other characters in the show included the farmer and the old woman at the... Good show, though. Good show. Well done, back in the day. It's always been a good show, to be fair, even now. Even the new stuff.
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6: The top stories this hour. There's a warning today's 13% increase to Ofgem's energy price cap could be financially devastating for families across Wales. It amounts to an increase of over £200 in the average annual household bill. Simon Francis works for the End Fuel Poverty Coalition.
7: And of course, this isn't the fault of people who are in debt itself. It's because of the high prices that we've been paying for our energy. It's because of the profits that have been being made by the energy industry.
6: The body of an 18-year-old man's been found after a major search at the River Wye in Glassbury. Emergency services closed Glassbury Bridge at around 6:30 last night while rescue teams carried out the operation. Dyfed Powys police say the teenager entered the water and couldn't be located before he was discovered. Eight people have been found guilty of running a major cocaine supply ring in South Wales. Police intercepted drugs worth nearly £190,000 after stopping a van on the M4 near Pont Abraham last August. The group will be sentenced at Swansea Crown Court. Now, we're hearing from animal experts as pet owners across Wales are turning to AI rather than taking their furry friends to the vets. RSPCA Cymru says some are using chatbots to check symptoms and it's warning this could put pets' welfare at risk. Chris O'Brien works for the charity.
8: If there's a medical emergency for your pet and you're not seeing someone who is trained and qualified, there could be serious consequences.
6: France are into the round of 16 of the World Cup with a 3-0 win over Sweden. Elsewhere, Norway grabbed a late winner in a 2-1 victory over Ivory Coast and Mexico beat Ecuador 2-0. And Dwayne The Rock Johnson says the film Moana shows the true importance of empathy. The 54-year-old actor returns as Maui in the live-action remake of the 2016 Disney film.
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6: A dry and bright day across Wales with plenty of sunshine, highs of 23. That's the latest. I'm Tom Preece.
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0: Bad Habits, Ed Sheeran, Good Morning, it is Swansea Bay Radio. I completely, well, not forgotten, but parted to the back of my mind.
1: What?
0: Well, it's July the 1st today.
1: Yeah.
0: I was wondering why. Yeah, pinch punch, white rabbits, whatever that means. I literally got up this morning and was like, oh, it's dark this morning, isn't it? I didn't.
1: Oh, the mornings and the nights are closing in already.
0: Oh, it's drawing in, isn't it? Yes.
1: I mean, it genuinely was a bit darker this morning because it was cloudy.
0: Cloudy, yeah. Yeah,
1: misty. And
0: July the 1st, England take on the Democratic Republic of Congo tonight at 5 p.m.
1: Ooh.
0: UK time.
1: Yeah.
0: So we'll get
1: to... an early match, yeah.
0: We'll get to go in if you... Well, I mean, I'm not sure I will.
1: What time is that in America then?
0: I don't know.
1: Is that like midday maybe? Something like that.
0: I don't know. They've got about 4 million time zones, haven't they?
1: Yeah, that's true. I think it's probably about midday for them. That's one of the early matches I've seen the whole tournament.
0: Either way.
1: So people will be rushing home from work for that one.
0: Well, that's what they say. That's what the newspapers, the English, that's what they say. Oh, everyone's going to be calling in sick today. Everyone's going to be having the afternoon off today. Blah, blah, blah, blah, blah. And we do sometimes forget that we get carried away, not just in England, but as a nation, as a whole set of four nations. We get carried away by the fact it's just a football game.
1: Yeah.
0: I know it's like once every 4 years, but we do, it's like, it's a football game, man. Come on.
1: It's a very, very big deal. I just don't like the prices of it all, you know? I don't like, you know, you hear about people going, and obviously people can spend their money whatever way they want. That's what they want to do. But
0: yeah.
1: I saw a Scots person talking and, you know, he spent $6,000 on 2 days accommodation and then the tickets were $4,000. And then he said the flights should have been about $3,000, but he paid more. So obviously he's got, you know, a bit of cash because he travels.
0: Well, if he's got it, spend it.
1: But, you know, you're talking like these people are spending thousands and thousands and thousands to go.
0: Yeah, it's an odd one, isn't it? It's for a football game to support your, what essentially are very, very highly paid people to do, you know, a job that they're very highly paid for.
1: Yeah, yeah.
0: Yeah, when you narrow things down, when you really think about it, you're like, oh,
1: yeah,
0: I'll have a new conservatory or a, you know, extension or a...
1: Yeah. That will last certainly a lot more years than a couple of days at the World Cup. Wow.
0: But it's okay because let's imagine they go through again and we'll have a bank holiday. Well, we won't.
1: No, that's right. Or maybe we will.
0: Maybe
1: we'll have one forced upon us. Who knows?
0: Maybe.
1: Maybe we really will.
0: I wouldn't mind a forced bank holiday, to be fair. That'd be
1: no,
0: hard.
1: Same. I'd rather it be around St. David's Day, but, you know, I'll take a bank holiday.
0: This is Somber.

0: Jason Derulo, Swansea Bay's best music is here. I mean, I can't believe it's Wednesday, already halfway through the week.
1: And the 1st of July. Swansea Bay
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0: Britain Ferry Bridge as well. A queue towards the M4 from Neathstone to Junction 43 Llandarcy, heading down the A465, and heading from Glyce towards Junction 45 southbound, queuing down the A4067. The 483 northbound queuing up to the M4 Pentlegair, and Trossach up to Junction 48 queuing for the A4138.
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0: Promiscuous, Nelly Furtado, Swansea Bay's best music, getting you through your Wednesday. That's
1: Hello,
0: what we
1: good
0: do.
1: Good morning.
0: And every day. Bit of news today, bit of TV news. I hate to slag it off. It's gone downhill, isn't it? It's gone right downhill. Over the last few years, it's gone downhill.
1: Yeah.
0: And
1: Talking about Big Brother.
0: It's been disappointing.
1: Yeah. They had this very big comeback a couple of years ago, didn't they? And I've never gone back into the show. And I grew up loving it.
0: Yep.
1: And I've just
0: absolutely
1: never gone back to it.
0: Same. Because you had
1: your big names on it. Yeah, even the celebrity ones just don't.
0: Oh, the normal one, I couldn't give two hoots about. But the celebrity one, I've been like, come on, let's. And then you think, all right, they're going to put some. But they don't. They put on people that I've never heard of, some reality TV stars as well, some TikTokers and stuff like that. And yeah. I'm like, where are the big names?
1: Yeah, like they used to have back in the day.
0: The big names.
1: You know, it was a big deal back in the day, and now it's a bunch of nobodies and lesser knowns, and just it's not worth digging in.
0: It's not. It's really not. And I don't mind the presenters and the presenting style, and I'm all right with them. They're not, you know, it's changed it up. Of course, it has, but.
1: It doesn't add anything to it, really.
0: It doesn't
1: though,
0: add
1: does
0: anything
1: it?
0: To it. You just
1: want to
0: see
1: the people in the house. That's what you're there to watch. And the offerings of celebrities are poor.
0: And I don't know what to do about that other than axe it.
1: Look, I don't think there's anything they can do. It does look like ITV are going to axe it. They've turned around and said there's not going to be a Celebrity Big Brother 2026. So they were pushing to 2027.
0: Yeah.
1: And then ITV are thinking of cancelling it because these days the celebrities want to do either Strictly or they want to do Traitors. They're not looking to do, Celebrity Big Brother.
0: They've got to start paying more money then, haven't they? Really? That's what they've... But if they want to get bigger names in, I guess they pay more money. But.
1: You know, look at Traitors, though. Like, you've got Maya Jama who's taking part in Traitors this year, and it was rumoured she took a huge pay cut to take part in the show because she loves it.
0: Yeah.
1: She wants to do it, you know?
0: Yeah.
1: And Celebrity Big Brother can't give people enough money to do it because people just don't want to do it.
0: At the end of the day... When you really think about it, it's watching people sleep.
1: Yeah.
0: Isn't it, really?
1: It's a big commitment, Celebrity Big Brother is. Yeah, you could be there for three whole weeks sleeping in a room with other people. Whereas, like, look at Traitors. You know, you go back off to your own hotel room every night.
0: Yeah.
1: You know, yes, you might be murdered, but you do have your own hotel room. And also, with Strictly, you don't have to share any hotel rooms with anybody. You can just, you know, go home at the end of the day and, you know, go back and train and dance the rest of the time. So
0: there's no
1: real pluses to Celebrity Big Brother, are there?
0: Not really. But if I could pick one of them, it would be Celebrity Big Brother. If I wanted it, if there's one I was allowed to go in, if I became famous, that'd be the one I want to go in.
1: You'd go in that? You want to sleep in a room full of other people sleeping?
0: I'd have like the double bed or the king bed to myself, and then I'd be able to go to the fridge whenever I wanted to because I'd be by the door. So I'd be out.
1: But that doesn't normally happen. And then also, what about other people getting up and using the loo in the night? Oh, I couldn't.
0: Oh,
1: I can't bear it.
0: No, we don't. No.
1: If somebody's even making the slightest noise in the night, I'd be like, I gotta leave. I quit. I quit. I can't do the show. I quit.
0: I need my own facilities. You are right.
1: Honestly,
0: about that.
1: The thought of it is horrendous.
0: Yeah, you know, I'm with you.
1: As an adult, no, I can't sleep in a room full of other people. And people I don't know. No.
0: Right, we've got Avicii on the way.
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0: Hey, happy July the 1st. Thanks for getting us on this morning.
1: 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It's Lee and Claire with you across South Wales.
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11: Good morning, hello again, I'm Jules Buckley. Queues on the M4 westbound continue, approaching Margam Junction 38 in the roadworks. Slow towards the M4 down the A465 to Auchland-Darcy, from Gleister Junction 45 southbound down the A4067, and up towards Pentlegan again northbound for the A483, and Trossach towards the motorway, queuing for the A4138 towards the Llangennet Light, and Mumbles Road towards Swansea eastbound slow, queuing towards the Blackpill Lights.
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0: past your street. 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
1: Driver's license, Olivia Rodrigo, Swansea Bay Radio. Just coming up to nine, we've got American Idol's very first winner on the way after nine.
2: Excellent. Yes. I know who that is.
1: Good, good. And Phil, for you too, we'll tell you all about Phil.
2: Yeah, we will fill you in on what Phil's got coming up on his show after 10 o'clock.
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9: The top stories this hour. Millions of households across Wales are facing a sharp energy price hike from today, with bills jumping by 13%. Ofgem's price cap is rising, adding an extra £221 to the average annual bill. It's as wholesale costs soar due to the conflict in Iran. Fiona Hughes works for the debt charity Step Change.
10: People might not feel it for a while because, you know, it's the beginning of summer, we're getting a bout of warmer weather. But, you know, when sort of the winter months come around, it is concerning that people might really start to see their energy bills rise.
9: The body of an 18-year-old man's been found after a major search at the River Wye in Glassbury. Emergency services closed Glassbury Bridge around 6:30 last night while rescue teams carried out an operation. Dyfed Powys Police say the teenager entered the water and couldn't be located before his body was discovered. There's disruption on the railways today. Trains are cancelled between Newport and Ebbervale Town. It's as a result of more trains than usual needing repairs. 8 people have been found guilty of running a major cocaine supply ring in South Wales. Police intercepted drugs worth nearly £190,000 after stopping a van on the M4 last August. The group will be sentenced at Swansea Crown Court. Now, animal experts say more pet owners in Wales are turning to AI chatbots instead of going to the vets. RSPCA Cymru warns checking symptoms online could put pets' welfare at risk. Chris O'Brien works for the charity.
11: If an animal is suffering and they're not getting the vet treatment that they need, that can be a legal ramification as well.
9: And Dwayne Johnson says the film Moana shows the true importance of empathy. The actor returns as Maui in the live-action remake of the Disney film.
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9: A dry and bright day across Wales with plenty of sunshine, highs of 23. That's the latest. I'm Tom Preece.
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13: Hello, good morning. It's Lee and Claire with you across South Wales. Good morning.
12: And it's Kelly Clarkson.

0: We do still love that song, don't we?
1: It's good. It's really good.
0: Lots going on right now. We've had some big gigs across Wales in the last few days or so. Of course, you've got the football continuing, but this is coming at you this weekend if you fancy something to do.
1: Yeah, right on our doorstep as well, Singleton Park in Swansea. There's the Totally 80s Festival on the Friday featuring world-famous artists.
0: Yeah, Aswad, Tapao, Tiffany, Sonia. Sonia. Yeah, well,
1: it's going to be an incredible gig. Then on the Saturday, there's Clubland Live in the park, bringing the biggest hands in the air anthems to Swansea.
0: Yeah, looking forward to that. Bass Hunter, Ultra Beat, loads more as well on the list.
1: So for more information on how you can get tickets, head online to Nation Player and click on Swansea Bay Radio.

0: Gaga, Ariana, Rain On Me. What a tune. Come on, let's get you through 1st of July today.
1: Yeah, good songs today. Really good songs.
0: What have we got coming up today? But apart from, you know, I know we're all talking about it, the England match later on.
1: Mm-hmm. 5 o'clock.
0: Rush home
1: to watch that.
0: No, I was going to say something horrible then. A nice upset would have been lovely, I was going to say. But that's not, no, come on. Let's support our home nations. Let's do that.
1: Does Canada count?
0: Maybe. Yeah. They've got, yeah, of course.
1: That's what the King said.
0: The realm is a figurehead.
1: The King said, because Scotland are out, he said, I hope you'll support our home nations. And then he said England, Australia and Canada.
0: Part of the Commonwealth, yeah. So, yeah. Good.
1: Yeah.
0: Here we are. We made it better. We've taken it and made it better. That's good. Listen, keep us on for Dasher and the script. Swansea Bay
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0: Don't speak. No doubt, Swansea Bay's best music is here for Wednesday, the 1st of July. Phil is coming up from 10. He's got the 10 at 10. 10 songs, 1 year. But as it's Phil, can you fill me in?
1: I can. This was the year that Father Ted debuted. Also, Hollyoaks launched on Channel 4. I do remember sort of growing up, and Sunday was always the Hollyoaks omnibus, wasn't it?
0: I always liked Father Ted personally, but out of the two.
1: Oh, right, yeah. I would wake up a little bit worse for wear on a Sunday, and it would just be rolling on in the background, and I'd be like, I can't even change the channel. Yeah, I can remember that.
0: Oh, great days.
1: Toy Story became the first fully computer animated feature film, and Braveheart was out in this year. Also, Apollo 13 and GoldenEye were cinema favourites too. It was the year that Blackburn Rovers won the Premier League under Kenny Dalglish.
0: I remember. It does help me, yeah, yeah. Fully involved.
1: Loaf of bread was 50p in this year, and a first class stamp was 25p.
0: Good. Phil coming up with more clues for you and 10 songs, all from 1 year.
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I'm up in the party. I'm glad that I got you, and it's alright. 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

0: weeks roll around so quickly, don't they? It's already Thursday tomorrow morning. We'll be here and it'll be literally the pre-end.
1: Yeah, it'll be the summer holidays in a minute.
0: Yeah, let's not joke about that. Dim jokes, not about that.
1: Oh, full-time for leave, eh?
0: Yes.
1: Full-time parental responsibilities and activities.
0: Entertainment daily.
1: For 6 weeks.
0: Anyway, moving on. Shani's coming up later on this afternoon.
1: Yes, she is. She's got her 5 big things. You can get involved with a bit later as well. So
0: that'll
1: make sure you're listening
0: up
1: in for that.
0: And yeah, we'll see you tomorrow.
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13: The top stories this hour. There's a warning today's 13% increase to Ofgem's energy price cap could be financially devastating for families across Wales. It amounts to an increase of over £200 in the average annual household bill. Simon Francis works for the End Fuel Poverty Coalition.
14: This isn't the fault of people who are in debt itself. It's because of the high prices that we've been paying for our energy. It's because of the profits that have been being made by the energy industry.
13: The body of an 18-year-old man's been found after a major search at the River Wye in Glassbury. Emergency services closed Glassbury Bridge at around 6:30 last night while rescue teams carried out the operation. Dyfed Powys police say the teenager entered the water and couldn't be located before he was discovered. 8 people have been found guilty of running a major cocaine supply ring in South Wales. Police intercepted drugs worth nearly £190,000 after stopping a van on the M4 near Pont Abraham last August. The group will be sentenced at Swansea Crown Court. Now, we're hearing from animal experts as pet owners across Wales are turning to AI rather than taking their furry friends to the vets. RSPCA Cymru says some are using chatbots to check symptoms and it's warning this could put pets' welfare at risk. Chris O'Brien works for the charity.
15: If there's a medical emergency for your pet, and you're not seeing someone who is trained and qualified, there could be serious consequences.
13: France are into the round of 16 of the World Cup with a 3-0 win over Sweden. Elsewhere, Norway grabbed a late winner in a 2-1 victory over Ivory Coast, and Mexico beat Ecuador 2-0. And Dwayne The Rock Johnson says the film Moana shows the true importance of empathy. The 54-year-old actor returns as Maui in a live-action remake of the 2016 Disney film.
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13: 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That's the latest. I'm Tom Preece.
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16: Wednesday morning at Swansea Bay Radio. So we start with your top 10 at 10 today from the year that Eternal had a massive hit with Power of a Woman. And

0: Radley's and Wake Up Booby for the Eternal Power of a Woman and Pulp and Common People. So far, three songs in on the top 10 of 10 from Swansea Bay Radio. From the year that Kylie guest presented an edition of Top the Pops, also Phone Day changed all our telephone area dialing codes UK-wide and we became 01792 in this year. And also we had a big hit on the way from Billy Ray Martin after... We check in on Brookside.
1: On the first count, that of murder, do you find the defendant, Amanda Jordache, guilty or not guilty?
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1: No! 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

0: It's Edwyn Collins and A Girl Like You on Swansea Bay Radio's Top 10 at 10. Have you guessed the year today? Head to Facebook or WhatsApp 07740938500. It's the year that Marti McCutcheon made her EastEnders debut as Tiffany Raymond, later Mitchell. As the internet auction site eBay opened its virtual doors in this year, and Kevin Costner's epic Waterworld also came out in this year. It pretty much tanked. And also out in this year was the Famous Five.
1: My father's very rich and pretty fierce.
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2: 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He's the best diamond cutter in the world.
1: You don't have to boast.
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0: Swansea Bay Radio, it's Phil through till three. So in this year, Sketty's Michael Heseltine became the UK Deputy PM. Also, Swansea kicked off as the UK City of Literature in this year. And also, new councils were formed too, with the Welsh local elections shake-up in this year. But what year was it? 07740938500 is the number. You can also get in touch on the Nation Player and our Facebook page as well. Song number nine is from Take That. They split up in this year, but which year was it?
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0: Right, so K-On on Facebook is right. Andrew Smith in Sketty is right. Mark Jones in Gosignan. Sarah Davis in the Mumbles. Emma Harris in Forest Fach. And Claire Bennett in the Uplands all say 1995 on today's Top 10 at 10, which it absolutely is. We'll play again tomorrow at the same time on Swansea Bay Radio.

0: is Holly Humberstone. 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It is Swansea Bay Radio. It's Phil through till three with some great music still to play, including the topical tune. We'll touch base on that in the next hour after your latest news.
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7: The top stories this hour. Gas and lecky bills are going up across the UK from today as Ofgem's energy price cap rises by 13%. The average household will pay up to £220 more a year. Ministers say investing in renewables and home insulation will eventually bring costs down. But green energy expert and Labour donor Dale Vince says support isn't focusing on the most vulnerable.
8: While 5 million people live in energy poverty, for example, and it's increasingly looking like net zero is for people with money. It's not for people that are struggling.
7: The body of an 18-year-old man's been found after a major search at the River Wye in Glassbury. Emergency services closed a local bridge at around 6:30 while rescue teams carried out the operation. Dyfed Powys police say the teenager entered the water and couldn't be located before his body was discovered. There's disruption on the railways today. Trains are cancelled between Newport and Ebbervale Town. It's as a result of more trains than usual needing repairs. 8 people have been found guilty of running a major cocaine supply ring in southwest Wales. Police intercepted drugs worth nearly £190,000 after stopping a van on the M4 near Pont Abraham last year. The group will be sentenced at Swansea Crown Court. Now, animal experts say more pet owners in Wales are turning to AI chatbots instead of going to the vets. RSPCA Cymru warns checking symptoms online could put your pet's welfare at risk. Chris O'Brien works for the charity.
9: If an animal is suffering and they're not getting the vet treatment that they need, that can be a legal ramification as well.
7: And Miley Cyrus says it's a dream come true to see her likeness created in a new Barbie doll. Manufacturer Mattel says it celebrates the singer's achievements across pop culture and entertainment.
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7: A dry and bright day across Wales with plenty of sunshine, highs of 23. That's the latest. I'm Tom Preece.
0: Good morning, it's Wednesday, it's the 1st of July. Some great music playing in this hour, including on the way, Olivia Rodrigo and...

0: S Club, Don't Stop Moving on Swansea Bay Radio. We're the home of Lee and Claire on Breakfast. They're back tomorrow morning from 6. How are you today? Hopefully you're all right. Weather-wise, it's not looking too bad today, is it? Cloudy skies, but a little in the way of showers, which is good, and not too hot, which is really important. Mostly light, cloudy will be brief, clear spells as well. High today, 19 degrees, low 16 tonight. If you're going into the waters today, keep an eye on your local water safety updates as well. Natural Resources Wales are saying to check the water quality in the apps before you take a dip today. Checking your showbiz news, Ed Sheeran crashed a wedding, leaving guests absolutely stunned. That's making news. I wonder if he sung a song. He must have sung a song. Ricky Gervais sensationally snubs the Office reunion to host his own. That's making news today too.
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0: And rain me in. It's Wednesday morning at Swansea Bay Radio, halfway through the week, halfway through, which means all downhill to the weekend now. Something that's happening in a few weeks, which sounds like a lot of fun. Swansea is gearing up to turn the beach red for the most withering heights day ever, Wales. It's all happening. You can join in as well. Hundreds are expected to be gathering on Sunday, July the 26th, to recreate Kate Bush's iconic Withering Heights dance. It's something that's been happening right across the world in recent years. It's thought to be happening just by the observatory. If it's sunny, it's going to look absolutely amazing. If it's not, if it's raining, then you'll get someone to go that's undercover. Rachel Harper from Swansea Dance has said the event is all about bringing people together through music and movement. It's going to be a great event. If you're going down there, have a fantastic time. We'll talk more about that on the show a little nearer the date. Music coming up on the show in the next 15. I've got Sam Smith and Cher Will Believe.
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0: It's Ray and Where's My Husband? It's Phil Hoyles on Swansea Bay Radio. So making news today, the privacy-mad Taylor Swift. I mean, you can understand why she's so keen on privacy, can't you? But apparently she won't even reveal a crucial wedding detail to her team. Maybe it's the date. Maybe it's that. What day are you getting married, Taylor? Not telling you. It's like private. Nobody knows. It could be today. All the rumours are it could be today in Madison Square Gardens in New York City. But her team probably are not very sure, if you ask one. Right, music coming up. We'll get some Taylor Swift soon, by the way. Rudimental and These Days are on the way next. Good morning.
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7: 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Hope life is beautiful. You were the light for me to find my truth. I just want to say thank you.

0: 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Now, today is International Jug Day, celebrated every year on the 1st of July, right at the halfway point of the year. The day was created in 1994 by the author Wayne Ringall as a way of encouraging people to start the second half of the year with a laugh. And ever since, it's become an excuse to share a joke, a terrible pun, or maybe make someone smile on International Joke Day. So today we're looking for not just your jokes, but your songs as well for the topical tune. 07740938500 is your number today. You can also get in touch on the Nation Player and, of course, our Facebook page as well. The best jokes will maybe, just maybe, get a mention on the show as well. 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
7: Their top stories this hour. Millions of households are being urged to submit meter readings today as a 13% rise in the energy price cap kicks in. The average household bill in Wales is going up by £221 a year. Fiona Hughes works for the debt charity Step Change.
8: Among our clients, we've seen energy debt go up by 79% over 5 years. So that's about an average of £1,000 per client increase. So it is a really significant.
7: The body of an 18-year-old man's been found after a major search at the River Wye in Glassbury. Emergency services closed Glassbury Bridge at around 6:30 last night while rescue teams carried out the operation. Dyfed Powys police say the teenager entered the water and couldn't be located before he was discovered. Eight people have been found guilty of running a major cocaine supply ring in South Wales. Police intercepted drugs worth nearly £190,000 after stopping a van on the M4 near Pont Abraham last August. Now, we're hearing from animal experts as pet owners across Wales are turning to AI rather than taking their furry friends to the vet. RSPCA Cymru says some are using chatbots to check symptoms and it's warning this could put pets' welfare at risk. Chris O'Brien works for the charity.
9: If there's a medical emergency for your pet and you're not seeing someone who is trained and qualified, there could be serious consequences.
7: France are into the round of 16 of the World Cup with a 3-0 win over Sweden. Elsewhere, Norway grabbed a late winner in a 2-1 victory over Ivory Coast, and Mexico beat Ecuador 2-0. And Dwayne The Rock Johnson says the film Moana shows the true importance of empathy. The 54-year-old actor returns as Maui in a live-action remake of the 2016 Disney film.
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7: A dry and bright day across Wales with plenty of sunshine, highs of 23. That's the latest. I'm Tom Priest.
0: Good afternoon, it's Phil through till 3 o'clock today. It's Swansea Bay Radio, starting with this. The hour kicks off with Top Loader and Dancing in the Moonlight.
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0: So today is International Joke Day. It's celebrated every year on July the 1st, right at the halfway point of the year. The day was created in 1994 by the author Wayne Rangel, who had a way of encouraging people to start the second half of the year with a bit of a laugh. And ever since, it's become an excuse to share a joke, tell a terrible pun, and maybe make somebody smile in the best way you possibly can. And considering laughter has been around for thousands of years, historians believe that the oldest known joke dates back to ancient Sumeria around 1900 BC. It turns out we've always enjoyed making each other laugh. So whether you're a fan of a clever one-liner, maybe a dad joke, or maybe so bad it's actually good, today is the day to embrace it. We've got some great song suggestions coming through today too. We've got Monty Python, Always Look on the Bright Side of Life. What a tune. Divine Comedy, National Express, Ed Sheeran and Taylor Swift, The Joker and The Queen, Steve Miliband and The Joker, Sonny and Laugh At Me. We've got Lily Allen and Smile, Jessie J, Who's Laughing Now, David Bowie and The Laughing Game. And for Kelly in Mumbles today, Jennifer Lopez and Ain't It Funny. It's Phil with your topical team on Swansea Bay Radio.

0: Yes, and ain't it funny? It's Phil Hoyles on Swansea Bay Radio. We'll do another topical tune tomorrow at the same time. Music coming up from Lady Gaga.
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0: Joke Day today. It's also International Reggae Day today. I'll get some reggae on the show a little bit later. If you're celebrating your birthday today, many happy returns. You're celebrating your special day with Debbie Harry. She's 81 years old today. Dan Aykroyd is famous for Ghostbusters and so many other movies as well. Christmas with the Cranks, such a great movie. He's 74 today. Pamela Anderson is 59. And Liv Tyler is also celebrating her birthday as she turns 50 years old today. If you're celebrating your birthday, a very big happy birthday from all of us at Swansea Bay Radio. Music to play on the show for you very soon from Kesha with TikTok. Swansea Bay
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0: There you will go. It's Swansea Bay Radio. It's Phil. We're the home of Lee and Claire on Breakfast. They're back tomorrow morning from 6.
1: Swansea Bay Radio's Workplace Challenge.
0: So it's Wednesday. It's Phil. It's the Workplace Challenge. And Cariad Mortgages are here this week. Hello, team.
2: Good morning.
0: How are you both?
2: We are good, thank you.
0: Very good. So who have we got on the team today?
2: So we've got Office Manager Rebecca.
0: Hello. Hello, Office Manager Rebecca. How are you?
2: Good, thank you.
0: Very good. Beth as well, is it?
2: Yeah.
0: Excellent. Okay. And Honey as well.
2: Oh, yeah. We can't forget Honey.
0: No.
2: There we are. She's popped her head up to acknowledge that we exist. And now she's gone back to sleep.
0: And she's like the lucky mascot because you're doing very well this week.
2: Yeah, she's secretly telling us all the answers.
0: Tell us all about Cariad Mortgages.
2: So we are...

0: We like to give advice where it's people first and products last. Obviously, we've got our lucky mascot, Honey, to welcome clients in.
1: Oh, see, a hug from Honey. That'd be lovely, wouldn't it?
0: Can't go wrong with a little Honey Bunny to greet you at the door.
1: Absolutely. Loving that. So we've got a load of questions lined up for you again this morning. We'll get through as many as we possibly can. Maybe we'll even go into the 20s today. You never know.
0: We'll see.
1: Absolutely. You're doing very well. Are you ready to play?
0: We're ready. Okay. Like shaking her head, but we're ready.
1: Okay, your time starts now. In what building would you find a knave?
0: Church.
1: Yes. Who is the new female host of Strictly?
0: Strictly.
1: That's Emma Willis. Who? What is the art of paper folding called?
0: Origami.
1: Yes. What is the highest mountain in South Africa?
0: Table Mountain.
1: What was that?
0: Table Mountain?
1: No.
0: Oh, it's that other one. Yeah.
1: That's Kilimanjaro. A pig called Wilbur features in what children's book?
0: Say that again.
1: A pig called Wilbur features in what children's book?
0: Wilbur. Babe?
1: No.
0: Alex Webb?
1: Yes. In Greek mythology, who is the god of the sea?
0: Poseidon.
1: Yes. What's the fastest land animal in the world?
0: Leopard. Cheetah.
1: Yes. Oh. You did well. You had 5 today. So that's okay. You're up to 17 in total for the week.
0: Amazing.
1: You are doing very well, you know. And how many did Honey do?
0: She's
1: see? Honey, what can we do?
0: She's had her walk this morning in Kondonkin Park, so she's exhausted. She's done for the day.
1: She's so much socialising first thing in Kondonkin Park, isn't it? That's what it is.
0: Yeah, it's all too much for her.
1: Absolutely. Listen, 17 is a great score up to Wednesday. Have a brilliant day today, both, and we'll speak to you again tomorrow.
0: Thank you.
1: Oh, thank you.
0: Bye.
1: Bye-bye. So up to 17 on the Workplace Challenge. We've got Carriad Mortgages. How are they going to fare? 2 days still to play this week. Can we get to 30? We shall wait and see. If you fancy being on the Workplace Challenge, just drop us a line. 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

0: It's my favourite part of the show, the Workplace Challenge. Love it. If you fancy being on it, get in touch and you can be playing for the title of the Champion of Champions on Swansea Bay Radio very soon. It's Somber and Homewrecker on the show today. It's Phil through till three. I've got the brilliant tune from Bastille. Pompeii is on the way next on 102.1 FM, on DAB Digital Radio, online at the Nation Player and your smart speaker too.
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0: Great teens on your radio on Swansea Bay Radio. It's Phil for till three. It's Teddy Swims and Mr. Know-It-All. So the biggest talking point across Swansea today is the official return of the Swansea Amphitheatre outdoor cinema season. It's going to be absolutely epic. The very first one of these I saw back in, it was probably about 1988, 1989, just before UCI. Remember UCI on Park Tower? I used to work there. I used to love it down there. And there was, just to herald the start of UCI, there was a big outdoor cinema. I can't quite remember what the film was. Might have been Grease. But this year's lineup is going to be equally good. We've got Matilda, the musical, and the blockbuster musical Wicked for Good as well. Both showing on the big screen whilst you're eating your chips in the car. Sounds delicious. Drop me a line. What film would you love to see outdoors? 07740938. 500 is your number today. You can also get in touch on the Nation Player and, of course, our Facebook page as well. Let's get your latest news updated on Swansea Bay Radio next. Swansea Bay
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10: Top stories this hour. First, we're asking if you had to retake your driving theory test or even do it for the first time, would you still be on the roads? Well, it's been 30 years since it launched and a new AA survey says just under half of drivers think they'd pass now. Beth Sutherland from Swansea learned before the test existed but recently took it with her daughter and admits it was a real gamble.
11: I was quite nervous before taking it because it's obviously been a long time since I've read the highway code. But yeah, I wasn't sure how I'd do, but I was actually relieved to pass. I just got the pass rate at 43 out of the 50 questions.
10: Elsewhere, households up and down the country could see their energy bills jump by more than £200 starting today. Ofgem's lifted its price cap by 13%, meaning anyone on a variable tariff will feel the squeeze. Sending in your meter reading now could help avoid extra charges on your past usage. A body's been found in the search for a missing man in the River Wye at Glasbury in Mid Wales. The discovery followed a huge operation after reports that an 18-year-old had entered the water on Tuesday evening and disappeared. Our reporter Tom Priest has more.
12: Yeah, police, fire, mountain rescue and air support spent hours searching the river and surrounding area before finding a body. The teenager's family have been informed and are being supported. Emergency services remain on the scene. We're all being urged to stay away while investigations continue.
10: A huge pot of cash is heading to Swansea City Football Club after a new partnership with a Disney investment firm. Shamrock Capital's putting money in but won't be taking control or shares, adding to their list of famous backers like Snoop Dogg and Luka Modric. And getting between North and South Wales is about to get a whole lot quicker. A new coach journey's launching this autumn and it'll save you an hour. The daily service means faster trips for work, family visits or days out.
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1: With Swansea Motor Auctions, where hundreds of cars go on sale every Wednesday evening, plus second and last Friday of the month.
10: A mix of cloud and sunny spells this afternoon with the odd spot of light rain, highs of 21. That's the latest. I'm Isabella Hudson.

0: filter till 3 o'clock this afternoon. Shani after three. The Big Five question after five, of course. Money's, but that a little bit later. Now, I don't know if you caught the details about the Wimbledon wild cards this year. Keep an eye for a local teen tennis star, Mimi Zhu from Swansea. She's ranked 327th in the world. She's grabbed a wild card slot for Wimbledon. And the region is buzzing for her first round appearance. They're very best of luck to her from all of us at Swansea Bay Radio today.
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0: So it's your chance to have the biggest win of the summer on Make Me a Winner. 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
1: Hate to give the satisfaction asking how you're doing now. 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

0: Olivia Rodrigo and Vampire on Swansea Bay Radio today. We're the home of Lee and Claire on Breakfast. They're back tomorrow morning from 6 when you wake up. Now, we've got a couple of gigs happening across the area tomorrow. We've got Lost in Music at the New Theatre, Cardiff, tomorrow. Also, we've got the Illegal Eagles at Swansea Grand. And thank ABBA for the music there tomorrow as well. If you got something happening, drop us a line. 07740 938 500, and we could be talking about that on the show shortly. Now, in local news today, a major £2 million loan has been secured to build a massive new plastic waste sorting centre at Llangefelach. It's promising to create major green jobs for the local area for the next 2 years, which is great news for Swansea at the moment, isn't it? I'll give you more details about that as soon as we can. Music coming up on the show for you today from Callum Scott. Dancing On My Own is on the way for you next.
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0: Choosing Texas on Swansea Bay Radio today. Now, I was watching on YouTube last night. You know, you can go down a bit of a rabbit hole, can't you, and watch some really random things. Well, apparently, a Canadian engineer has developed an autonomous flying umbrella. This is, like, amazing. I was watching it last night, and there's this woman walking around in the pouring rain, carrying things in her hands, with this brolly, if you can imagine a black brolly, just like floating above her head. So there's no handle at all, just the actual brolly floating above her head. And you're thinking, how is it doing that? How is it doing that? Basically, if you can imagine a drone with like an umbrella attached to it, that's what was happening. Must have been quite noisy, but her hair was like immaculate, so I'm not really sure how they did it. But it looked brilliant. So maybe the umbrellas of the future will be more like that. You'll have drones above your head just keeping you dry. No need to hold anything. Keep your hands free. Music coming up on the show. I've got Little Mix and Touch on the way for you next.
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7: The top stories this hour. First, we're asking you to be honest. If you had to take the driving theory test today, do you reckon you'd pass? Well, it's now been around for 30 years, but loads of drivers listening right now would have never had to take it. New research says fewer than half of us would feel confident getting three. Beth Sutherland from Swansea was in that boat, so she's put it to the test by sitting it with her daughter.
8: To be asked 50 questions, there was quite a lot to answer in comparison to when I did mine, where the examiner would just ask you, you know, a handful of questions during your practical tests.
7: Elsewhere, a man's in custody after a 12-year-old girl was reportedly kidnapped in the village of Treherbert in Rhondda Cynon'taf. Officers arrested a 35-year-old from Lancashire on Tuesday afternoon. He's now being questioned on suspicion of sexual assault and carrying a knife in public. A body has been found in the search for a missing man in the River Wye at Glasbury in Mid Wales. It's after an 18-year-old went into the water yesterday evening but didn't resurface. Our reporter Tom Priest has more.
9: Well, police, fire, mountain rescue and air support teams searched for hours before the body was found. The teenager's family are being supported and informed of latest updates by officers. Emergency services are still on the scene and are asking the public to keep away while investigations continue.
7: Swansea City is set to benefit from a big cash injection after teaming up with Disney fund group Shamrock Capital. The group won't be taking on shares or control, though. It adds to a star-studded lineup of supporters with Snoop Dogg, Martha Stewart and Luka Modric also involved with the Swans. And travelling from south to north Wales will soon be much faster with a new coach service cutting the journey by over an hour. The daily route between Bangor and Carmarthen opens up easier access for jobs, visits and days out.
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7: A mix of cloud and sunny spells this afternoon with the odd spot of light rain, highs of 21. That's the latest. I'm Isabella Hudson. Swansea Bay.
0: Good afternoon, it's Phil. It's Swansea Bay Radio playing the biggest songs across Swansea Bay today. Music coming up then from Bruno Mars, and I Just Might See It on the way too after we start the hour with Kylie. Swansea.

0: Swansea Bay Radio playing Bruno Mars on the show today. It's Phil through till three. Great to have you company. If you fancy dropping us a line this afternoon, then your number is 07740938500. Just checking what's happening in the papers today then. And one in three wedding guests are declining invitations amid soaring costs, getting very expensive now. And people just saying, you know what? I can't afford it. And also, if you're having a baby very soon and you know it's going to be a girl, maybe you're going through all this, all the name suggestions at the moment. Well, Olivia has been knocked off the baby name chart for the first time, on top of, I should say, for the first time in 20 years. So no longer number one. Olivia is now number two. The number one name is Eliana, which is a lovely name, isn't it? Eliana. Making news today. And if you're unlucky in love, then your DNA could be to blame. Also, making news today.
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0: It's Harry Styles on Swansea Bay Radio. It's Phil through till 3 o'clock today. In the papers then, quite appropriate if you are having lunch at the moment. Making news in the papers, we've got 7 in 10 Brits finding a walk at lunchtime more appealing if there's a pub at the end of it. I mean, why not? If it's a nice sunny day, absolutely. Even if it's not. And also, Brits turn to American food trends, including PBJs and casseroles with marshmallows. A good PBJ, which is a peanut butter and jam sandwich, or peanut butter and jelly, as they call it in America. It's peanut butter and jam, isn't it? Lovely. If you've never tried it, you're missing out. I love those things. Absolutely adore them. As far as marshmallows in your casseroles, not convinced about that one. Although I did have a Thanksgiving meal. It's probably back about 20 years ago. And there's an American working with us, and she made us a lovely Thanksgiving meal. Absolutely gorgeous. But it was very sweet. There's marshmallows and all sorts of things. And I'm sure the potato was quite sweet as well. Go try, see what you think. Go and let us know. Music coming up on the show for you very soon then. We've got TLC and No Scrub and Alex Warren and Fever Dream on the way too on 102.1 FM on DAB and online.
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0: It's Kings of Leon and You Somebody on Wednesday, the 1st of July. It's Swansea Bay Radio. On the day that in 1979, the Sony Walkman launched in Japan, making music portable for the very first time. Loved that back in the day. Do you ever have one with the orange kind of sponges on your headphones? Remember those? And there's also on this day, bizarrely, in 2005, a jar said to contain the heir of Brad Pitt and Angelina Jolie went for £293 on eBay. I mean, seriously, on this day in history. It's Phil, 07740938500 is the number. You can also get in touch on our Facebook page today as well. Music coming up on the show then. We've got Lizzo and To Be Loved, and we'll squeeze in some Robbie Williams and Feel in the next 15 minutes too.
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0: Greetings on your radio 24/7. It's for Hoyles. And that is it for the show today. Stand by, Shani's coming up with a big drive home for a Wednesday. I'll be back with the top 10 at 10 straight after breakfast tomorrow morning, whatever you're doing. For the rest of your Wednesday, have a brilliant day. News update is coming up.
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10: The top stories this hour. First, we're asking if you had to retake your driving theory test or even do it for the first time, would you still be on the roads? Well, it's been 30 years since it launched, and a new AA survey says just under half of drivers think they'd actually pass it now. Beth Sutherland from Swansea learned before the test existed, but recently took it with her daughter and admits it was a bit of a gamble.
11: I was quite nervous before taking it because it's obviously been a long time since I've read the highway code. But yeah, I wasn't sure how I'd do, but I was actually relieved to pass. I just got the pass rate at 43 out of the 50 questions.
10: A man's been arrested after a 12-year-old girl was reportedly kidnapped from a Welsh village. The 35-year-old from Lancashire was taken into custody in Herbert in Rhondda Cynon yesterday afternoon. He's been questioned on suspicion of sexual assault and having a knife in public. Police say the girl is now safe and back with her family. The Tories have accused Keir Starmer of leaving a mess for Andy Burnham, who, if he becomes Prime Minister, will have to stump up the cash to pay for defence plans. The Defence Secretary says he's had assurance the ex-Manchester mayor will find the money after it was revealed a £4.7 billion funding gap will be left. The outgoing Prime Minister says the Conservative government left them with the same issue when Labour came into power.
12: Let's drop the faux outrage, focus on what matters, the biggest sustained increase for 40 years, the biggest increase for 45 years, providing what is needed to keep the country safe.
10: A huge pot of cash is heading to Swansea City Football Club after a new partnership with a Disney investment firm. Shamrock Capital's putting money in, but it won't be taking control or shares, adding to their list of famous backers like Snoop Dogg and Luka Modric. And the Halifax banks are going to disappear from high streets after 173 years. Owner Lloyds is now converting accounts into its name.
1: 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With Swansea Motor Auctions, where hundreds of cars go on sale every Wednesday evening, plus second and last Friday of the month.
10: A mix of cloud and sunny spells this afternoon with the odd spot of light rain, highs of 21. That's the latest. I'm Isabella Hudson. Swansea Bay's best music up next, just for you. We've got Manic Street Preachers, Ray on the way. First up, though, it's Daft Punk featuring Pharrell.

0: 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We are the home of Phil Hoyle's Through Your Daytime is 10 at 10 and his workplace challenge. 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
0: Okay, so today is International Joke Day. Now, I'm not asking for your best jokes, okay? Because let's be honest, it's always the terrible ones that we remember. The ones that make everyone go, ugh. You know, rolling your eyes and all that malarkey. Today's Big Five question, we just want to know, what is the worst joke that you know? The cheesier, the better. Like, how do you make Lady Gaga cry? Poker face. That is so my level of joke, anyway. Get your answers in on the socials. We're counting down the Big Five just after five. Still to come, more of Swansea Bay's best music. David Guetta, Jessie J and Blue.
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0: Bit of blue for the dance there. Blue and Flyby right here on Swansea Bay Radio, the home of Lee and Claire at breakfast. So today is International Joke Day. We want to know on the Big Five, what is your worst joke? The worst joke that you know. Steve says, I only know 25 letters of the alphabet. I don't know why. Oh, I've got to get through these though. Sarah, I told my wife she was drawing her eyebrows too high. She looked surprised. And Mark, what do you call cheese that isn't yours? Nacho cheese.
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0: Ariana Grande, Hate That I Made You Love Me. I'm Shani. This is Saundy Bay Radio. As it's International Joke Day today, we want to know, on the Big Five, what is the worst joke that you know? The worst one. Emma says, why don't skeletons fight? Because they don't have the guts. Brumch. Craig, I used to hate facial hair, then it grew on me. Sorry. That one tickled me. And Lisa, what do you call a fake noodle? An impasto.
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8: The top stories this hour. First, we're asking you to be honest. If you had to take the driving theory test today, do you reckon you would pass? Well, it's now been around for 30 years, but loads of drivers listening right now will never have had to do it. New research says fewer than half of us would feel confident getting through it. Beth Sutherland from Swansea was in that boat, so she put it to the test by sitting it with her daughter.
9: To be asked 50 questions, there was quite a lot to answer in comparison to when I did mine, where the examiner would just ask you, you know, a handful of questions during your practical tests.
8: Elsewhere, a man's in custody after a 12-year-old girl was reportedly kidnapped in the village of Treherbert in Rhondda Cynon'taf. Officers arrested a 35-year-old man from Lancashire on Tuesday afternoon. He's now being questioned on suspicion of sexual assault and having a knife. A massive military funding gap means nearly £5 billion needs to be found by the next Prime Minister, but the Defence Secretary says Andy Burnham would be on the job. Mr Burnham's expected to succeed Sir Keir Starmer, who says the money row is faux rage. The Conservative leader, Kemi Badenoch, says the government should have already found the funds.
10: The Strategic Defence Review was published last year. It should have been in the last budget, not the next budget. The plan has unravelled. It is a total dereliction of duty.
8: Swansea City are set to benefit from a massive cash injection after teaming up with a US investor. The Disney-owned group won't be taking on any shares or control, but it adds to a star-studded lineup of supporters like Snoop Dogg, Martha Stewart and Luka Modric. Gas and electricity bills are going up across Britain from today as Ofgem's energy price cap rises by 13%. The average household will pay up to £221 more over a year. And Halifax banks are set to vanish from our high streets after 173 years. Lloyds, the owner, is switching all accounts and stores to its own name.
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8: A mix of cloud and sunny spells this afternoon with the odd spot of light rain, highs of 21. That's the latest. I'm Isabella Hudson.
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12: 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We have got big tunes, Marshmello, Olivia.

0: Me. 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
0: All right, so today is International Joke Day, but we're not asking for your funniest, best jokes. Well, I think they're the funniest. Basically, we want the worst jokes, you know. I think, you know, the worst ones, like the dad jokes, those type, they always make me laugh. Loads coming in today. Tom says, parallel lines have so much in common. It's a shame they'll never meet. Kelly, I love this one. I thought this was so clever. Kelly, I invented a new word, plagiarism. And Nathan, I was addicted to the hokey cokey, but I turned myself around. Anyway, keep your answers coming in on the socials. And we'll count down the Big Five just after five. This now on Swansea Bay Radio. It's Olivia Rodrigo and Drop Dead.

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14: Good afternoon. Hi to you. I'm Jules Buckley. The M4 westbound seeing a slowdown in those roadworks just around Junction 38 at Margam. Already slow towards the motorway away from Clace on the A48. That's slow out towards 46 at Llangavelach, as is the westbound side of the Pat Lassai Road as well. Queues away from Sketty Cross up the hill for Gower Road towards the lights by Sketty Park, and west of Swansea, pretty busy by the Blackpool lights on both sides of the Mumbles Road as well this afternoon. And that's the latest.
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0: I love that. Swansea Bay's best music right here on Swansea Bay Radio. So time now for today's celebrity birthdays. Singer-songwriter Tate McRae, just 23. What? What? How is she already one of the biggest pop stars on the planet at just 23? Hip-hop legend Missy Elliott celebrating her 55th birthday today. The one and only Debbie Harry turns an incredible 81 today. And Pamela Anderson is 59. Wow. Happy birthday to them all. If you are celebrating, though, we hope it is absolutely fantastic.
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0: Alex Warren and Ordinary. I'm Shani. 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I cannot wait to see the answers. 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
9: Slow traffic on the westbound side of the M4. Queuing, there's a lane closed for emergency repairs at Junction 38 for Markham. Also looking slow on the westbound side around Llandarcy at Junction 43. Queuing also too on Fabian Way now, Port Tennant through towards Keep Grade, looking slow. Busy on Oystermouth Road just near the Tesco lights. Slow too on Mumbles Road, West Cross to Black Pill. And some slow traffic on Gower Road around Skeddy Cross this afternoon. That's the latest.
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0: Olivia Dean and Man I Need. I'm Sharni. This is Swansea Bay Radio. So the big five today, as it's International Joke Day, we are asking the question, what's the worst joke you know? Michelle says, why did the scarecrow win an award? Because he was outstanding in his field. And Amy says, I stayed up all night wondering where the sun went, and then it dawned on me.
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9: The top stories this hour. First, we're asking if you had to retake your driving theory test or even do it for the first time, would you still be on the roads? Well, it's been 30 years since it launched, and a new AA survey says just under half of drivers think they'd actually pass it now. Beth Sutherland from Swansea learned before the test existed, but recently took it with her daughter and admits it was a bit of a gamble.
10: I was quite nervous before taking it because it's obviously been a long time since I've read the highway code. But yeah, I wasn't sure how I'd do, but I was actually relieved to pass. I just got the pass rate at 43 out of the 50 questions.
9: A man's been arrested after a 12-year-old girl was reportedly kidnapped from a Welsh village. The 35-year-old from Lancashire was taken into custody in Treherbert in Rhondda Cynon'taf yesterday afternoon. He's been questioned on suspicion of sexual assault and having a knife in public. Police say the girl is now safe and back with her family. The Tories have accused Keir Starmer of leaving a mess for Andy Burnham, who, if he becomes Prime Minister, will have to stump up the cash to pay for defence plans. The Defence Secretary says he's had assurance the ex-Manchester mayor will find the money after it was revealed a £4.7 billion funding gap will be left. The outgoing Prime Minister says the Conservative government left them with the same issue when Labour came into power.
11: Let's drop the faux outrage, focus on what matters, the biggest sustained increase for 40 years, the biggest increase for 45 years, providing what is needed to keep the country safe.
9: The average British household faces a more than £200 increase in their energy bills from today. Customers on variable tariffs are being urged to submit meter readings after Ofgem raised its price cap by 13%. And the Halifax banks are going to disappear from our high streets after 173 years. Owner Lloyds is converting accounts over to its name, but we're told customers don't need to do anything.
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9: Light rain moving in overnight with a few showers early doors, but it will be a sunny day tomorrow. Overnight lows of 16. That's the latest. I'm Isabella Hudson.
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Your answer today have cheered me up no end. Today's International Joke Day, so we wanted to know the worst jokes you know, like mine, how'd you make Lady Gaga cry? Poker face. Number five, Kelly, I invented a new word, plagiarism. Steve in Swansea at number four, I only know 25 letters of the alphabet. I don't know why. Three, Amy says, I stayed up all night wondering where the sun went, and then it dawned on me. Number two, Nathan, I was addicted to the hokey cokey, but I turned myself around. And at number one, Sarah. I love this one so much. I told my wife she was drawing her eyebrows too high. She looked surprised. New Big Five coming your way tomorrow. This hour on Swansea Bay Radio. Turn up, it's Natasha Bedingfield.

0: Johnny in ages. I love that tune. Portugal the Man and Feel It Still. This is the home of Swansea Bay's best music. 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
15: Queuing traffic westbound on the M4 at Junction 38. There's a lane closed for emergency repairs. Also looking slow on that westbound side around Llandarcy at Junction 43. Eastbound 45 through to Llansamlet. Also looking fairly slow into Swansea. Traffic coping fairly well at the moment along Fabian Way, but slow on Oystermouth South Road near the Tesco lights. Also busy on Mumbles Road heading from West Cross towards Blackpill. And the A484 at Gowton also looking busy just down towards the Victoria Road roundabout. That's the latest.
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0: 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Now, today's random national day is right up my street, especially one of them. First up, it's International Chicken Wing Day. So whether you like them spicy or barbecue or sticky or so hot that they make your eyes water, today is the perfect excuse to get stuck into a big old basket of wings. It's also Blink 182 Day. It's a day to celebrate one of the biggest pop punk bands ever. So if you've suddenly got all small things stuck in your head, well, you're welcome.
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8: Still some slow traffic on the westbound side of the M4 near Margam at 38. A lane closed for emergency repairs. And then looking busy on the eastbound side between 45 and 44. The westbound A465 still a little slowed down towards Glendarcy at junction 43. Traffic coping fairly well into Swansea along Fabian Way, but slow on Oystermouth Road near the Tesco lights. Busy too on Mumbles Road around Blackpill. Gower Roads around Skeddy Cross. Things not looking too bad at the moment. That's the latest.
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0: are the home of Lee and Claire at Breakfast and Phil Hoyle See You Daytime. This is Swansea Bay Radio. Now, one thing we're really lucky to have here in Swansea is an incredible venue sitting right on our beautiful seafront, the Patty in Swansea. Whether you're into live music, comedy, tribute acts, or just fancy a brilliant night out, there is always something happening there. Coming up, you've got Luke Combs UK, Night of Queen with the Bohemians, and later this year, the one and only, the legend that is Martin Kemp bringing the party to Swansea. I absolutely love venues like Patty, because honestly, the Patty, there's nothing quite like seeing live entertainment right on your doorstep. If you're looking to plan your next night out, head online now, nationplayer.com, click on Swansea Bay Radio, check out everything that is coming up at the Patty in Swansea. You never know, you might just find your next favourite ever night out.
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2: The top stories this hour. First, we're asking you to be honest. If you had to take the driving theory test today, do you reckon you would pass? Well, it's now been around for 30 years, but loads of drivers listening right now will never have had to do it. New research says fewer than half of us would feel confident getting through it. Beth Sutherland from Swansea was in that boat, so she put it to the test by sitting it with her daughter.
3: To be asked 50 questions, there was quite a lot to answer in comparison to when I did mine, where the examiner would just ask you, you know, a handful of questions during your practical tests.
2: Elsewhere, a man's in custody after a 12-year-old girl was reportedly kidnapped in the village of Treherbert in Rhondda Cynon'taf. Officers arrested a 35-year-old man from Lancashire on Tuesday afternoon. He's now being questioned on suspicion of sexual assault and having a knife. A massive military funding gap means nearly £5 billion needs to be found by the next Prime Minister, but the Defence Secretary says Andy Burnham would be on the job. Mr Burnham's expected to succeed Sir Keir Starmer, who says the money row is faux rage. The Conservative leader, Kemi Badenoch, says the government should have already found the funds.
4: The Strategic Defence Review was published last year. It should have been in the last budget, not the next budget. The plan has unravelled. It is a total dereliction of duty. Yep.
2: Swansea City are set to benefit from a massive cash injection after teaming up with a US investor. The Disney-owned group won't be taking on any shares or control, but it adds to a star-studded lineup of supporters like Snoop Dogg, Martha Stewart and Luka Modric. Gas and electricity bills are going up across Britain from today as Ofgem's energy price cap rises by 13%. The average household will pay up to £221 more over a year. And Halifax banks are set to vanish from our high streets after 173 years. Lloyds, the owner, is switching all accounts and stores to its own name.
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2: Light rain moving in overnight with a few showers early doors, but it will be a sunny day tomorrow. Overnight lows of 16. That's the latest. I'm Isabella Hudson. Swansea Bay. Here we go, more of Swansea Bay's best music on this Wednesday evening. Big tunes from Samba, Coldplay. We've got a little mix in there as well. First up, though, it's Shakira, featuring Wyclef Jean. Hips Don't Lie.
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I love that. Swansea Bay's best music right here on Swansea Bay Radio. So time now for today's celebrity birthdays. Singer-songwriter Tate McRae, she's just 23. What? What? How is she already one of the biggest pop stars on the planet at just 23? Hip-hop legend Missy Elliott celebrating her 55th birthday today. The one and only Debbie Harry turns an incredible 81 today. And Pamela Anderson is 59. Wow. Happy birthday to them all. If you are celebrating, though, we hope it is absolutely fantastic.

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8: We've got queuing traffic on the westbound side of the M4 near Markham, lane closed for emergency repairs, and a little slow too on the westbound A465 down towards Llandarcy at junction 43. Busy for the 4067 from junction 45, Ynysforgan, heading up towards Glyce. Traffic easing into Swansea along Fabian Way. Oystermouth Road, a little slow near the Tesco light still, but getting back to normal on Mumbles Road. No delays around Skeddy Cross, just slow on the A484 at Gowerton. That's the latest.
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0: 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Now, if you love your live music, there's a massive weekend of it coming up this weekend at Singleton Park in Swansea. This Friday, we're going to kick it off with the Totally 80s Festival. Aswad, Depow, Sonia, Tiffany, I am hosting. It's going to be amazing. Make sure you've got all your very neon 80s gear on. 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And then finally, on Sunday, it's the Seaside Fam Jam Festival, full on day out by the sea for the whole family, packed with sing-along moments and big stage energy. 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

0: out the home of Lee and Claire at breakfast. This is Swansea Bay Radio. Now, today's random national day is right up my street, especially one of them. First up, it's International Chicken Wing Day. So whether you like them spicy or barbecue or sticky or so hot that they make your eyes water, today is the perfect excuse to get stuck into a big old basket of wings. It's also Blink 182 Day. It's a day to celebrate one of the biggest pop punk bands ever. So if you've suddenly got all small things stuck in your head, well, you're welcome. Swansea Bay
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7: Traffic back to normal now on the westbound side of the M4 near Markham at junction 38. Looking clear on the westbound A465 towards Llandudno at junction 43. And also traffic starting to move well now on the 4067 between junction 45 at Ynysborg and heading up towards Gleis. Into Swansea, no major delays along Fabian Way, Port Tennant through to Key Parade, Oystermouth Road and Mumbles Road, both looking okay. And traffic easing as well on the A484 at Gowerton towards the Victoria Road roundabout. That's the latest.
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0: Love that. Swansea Bay's best music right here on Swansea Bay Radio. Thank you ever so much for hanging out with me this afternoon. Been an absolute blast, as always. I will catch you again tomorrow from 3 o'clock. We'll have another big five. Don't go anywhere, though, because more of Swansea Bay's best music is up next with a legend that is Tony Dibbin.
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5: The top stories this hour. First, we're asking if you had to retake your driving theory test or even do it for the first time, would you still be on the roads? Well, it's been 30 years since it launched and a new AA survey says just under half of drivers think they'd actually pass it now. Beth Sutherland from Swansea learned before the test existed but recently took it with her daughter and admits it was a bit of a gamble.
6: I was quite nervous before taking it because it's obviously been a long time since I've read the highway code. But yeah, I wasn't sure how I'd do, but I was actually relieved to pass. I just got the pass rate at 43 out of the 50 questions.
5: A man's been arrested after a 12-year-old girl was reportedly kidnapped from a Welsh village. The 35-year-old from Lancashire was taken into custody in Treherbert in Rhondda Cynon'taf yesterday afternoon. He's been questioned on suspicion of sexual assault and having a knife in public. Police say the girl is now safe and back with her family. The Tories have accused Keir Starmer of leaving a mess for Andy Burnham, who, if he becomes Prime Minister, will have to stump up the cash to pay for defence plans. The Defence Secretary says he's had assurance the ex-Manchester mayor will find the money after it was revealed a £4.7 billion funding gap will be left. The outgoing Prime Minister says the Conservative government left them with the same issue when Labour came into power.
7: Let's drop the faux outrage, focus on what matters, the biggest sustained increase for 40 years, the biggest increase for 45 years, providing what is needed to keep the country safe.
5: The average British household faces a more than £200 increase in their energy bills from today. Customers on variable tariffs are being urged to submit meter readings after Ofgem raised its price cap by 13%. And the Halifax banks are going to disappear from our high streets after 173 years. Owner Lloyds is converting accounts over to its name, but we're told customers don't need to do anything.
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5: Light rain moving in overnight with a few showers early doors, but it will be a sunny day tomorrow. Overnight lows of 16. That's the latest. I'm Isabella Hudson.

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Brilliant to be here sharing these incredible songs. Thank you for tuning in. And don't forget, Lee and Claire are back in the weekday mornings between 6 and 10. Lee and Claire, where they belong, Swansea Bay Radio.

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0: Hello there, this is Tony Dibben. Thank you for sharing your evening with me. 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

0: 30 years ago this year, I started a little evening show on the radio right here in Swansea, and I cannot believe I'm so lucky. 30 years later, I get to do it all over again. 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

0: Turn Around Boy, Tony Dibbon here at Swansea Bay Radio, blasting out the tunes across my old hometown. I'm having such fun. Thank you for sticking around. Thank you for joining in. 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
8: 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Mae NPT Trailblazer yn cynnig cefnogaeth un i un gyfrinachol ac am ddim. Dim pwysau, dim effaith ar eich buddaliadau, dim ond pobl go iawn i'ch helpu chi symud ymlaen. Chwiliwch am NPT Trailblazer heddiw a chymrwch y cam cyntaf hwnnw. Swansea Bay.

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0: 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Army definition. Extra troops or supplies deployed to strengthen an existing force. 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You're already speaking our language. You belong here. 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